You listen to this cat. It's a dantrophy to prove you can make your body move. The loneliest can do that. You listen to this cat. You don't have

Yes, I care if she brings me spring, but don't care about nothing. She brings the rain. Oh yeah, she brings the rain.

brings the rain. Oh yeah, she brings the rain. She brings the rain, it feels like spring. Magic mushrooms out of dreams. She brings the rain. Oh yeah, she brings the rain.